0: Westwood One Sports Night, the hot takes you won't hear anywhere else.
1: I don't know how they're going to win, but they're going to win. We're open all night here on Westwood One.
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Zara Larsson, that was Midnight Sun here on KISS. And this song is basically man for me. It's Man Child, and I'm going to nerd up on you coming up.

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mundane, a masterpiece. Oh my, my, oh my, my love. I take one look at you, you're taking me out.

That was Alex Warren with Ordinary here on 98.9 KISS FM, streaming on your Alexa. If you don't have us on your Alexa yet, just say, hey, Alexa, play 98.9 KISS FM so you don't miss out on the story coming up after

Miley, Don't Call Her Cyrus Anymore. That was Party in the USA. Love that song. Reminds me of a good old friend, DJ Saad. If some of you know who he is, man, he would get live every time that song would come on. Here's Samba on Kiss.

Ella Langley. That was Choosing Texas here on 98.9 Kiss FM. Coming up, I got a nerd up on you again. So make sure you keep it here. After Chapel Rowan, we're going to get nerdy.

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1: 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You ready to see Niall Horan? Well, hey, we want to send you there to see him for his dinner party live on tour. You are going to be able to pick a city here in the U.S. We're going to take care of the flights, the hotel stay, and exclusive access to the dinner party VIP lounge with snacks, drinks, gifts, and more. 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
2: 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Thank you for going on this 25-year journey with us. 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
3: The men of Perfect 10.
0: Yeah. Welcome, guys.
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5: 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What up, OKC? 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I know y'all are doing your thing, so this way I'm going to make y'all honorary men of the Perfect 10.
3: 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Yeah. 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

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It's Steve, Kelly, and I like this song, especially on a rainy day, which we could use more of. Here's Rihanna.

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Right here.

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